pretended hard to be. Guess you could say she saw through me and hugged my neck. I came home unexpectedly.

0: too long, it wasn't big. And I laughed at her and she got mad the first day that she planted it.
1: Die ARD Schlagernacht. 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